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1: 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I'm Michael Redhead Champagne, and this has been a Red City Moment.
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0: Wanna copy me and do exactly like I did? 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My brain's dead weight. 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

0: 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In Manitoba, schools like Assiniboia, Fertile, and Brandon left deep scars on families and communities. 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

0: 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ZB means river in Anishinaabe Moen. And we are flowing through the airwaves on CIUR.
1: Yeah, yeah, yeah, yeah. Give it to me now, give it to me now, give it to me now, give it to me now.
2: Yeah, yeah.

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1: Indigenous languages carry teachings, humor, and ways of seeing the world that can't be translated. Today, language revitalization is happening everywhere. In classrooms, community centers, elders' circles, and online. Young people are leading the way, learning the words their grandparents were once punished for speaking. When we speak our languages, we honor our ancestors and strengthen our future. Our languages are alive and they're rising again. I'm Michael Redhead Champagne, and this has been a Red City Moment.
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1: 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They are living, breathing acts of resilience. Hi, I'm Taylor Galvin, and this is Manopa Matasuin, living in a good way.
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0: 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And we are flowing through the airwaves on CIUR.
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And we are flowing through the airwaves on CIUR.

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0: in full effect. 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Yeah. Play on, play it.
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1: 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Black Street Productions.
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0: 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And we are flowing through the airwaves on CIUR.
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0: ZB 104.7, Destiny's Child, jumping, going down right here on a ZB Mornings. That's what I was doing last night. I was jumping because of the thunderstorm that was happening. It was pretty crazy, at least in my area. Rain was coming down heavy last night, but the thunderstorm was crazy. I don't know if y'all saw, but the lightning, I felt like it was like a light show happening last night, but it was pretty cool. I thought it was. I'm a big fan of the rain. You know, I got to that point in my life where, you know, you see rain outside, you got to put your hand on your hip and be like, you know what, we needed this. And I feel like that's where I'm at now. So you know what, it was cool. I'm a big fan of thunderstorms, but yeah, it was definitely loud. You're hanging out with me, Jeff Woods. We got 7:07 on the clock, Winnipeg. Hope you're having a great Tuesday morning. 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Beyonce was in the headlines not too long ago, but not because of a new album happening, but she made a rare public appearance with Jay-Z out in New York as he was celebrating his 30th anniversary of the classic Reasonable Doubt, his first album. And, you know, Beyonce, We're waiting for the new album. I will say people are talking about the Act 3 coming out. There's still no official announcement. It's all speculation online. But whenever she decides to drop that album, you know the internet's going to be going crazy. Coming up, we got some Arizona Gervais. But first, we're going to get you some love. Big shout out to Love, who opened up for Sacagawea Festival last Thursday. What a great performance. We got GOS going down here on ZB 104.7.
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ZB1047, Arizona Servaz, Roxanne, taking you back to 2019. That's definitely one of the tracks that reminded me of the COVID lockdowns. That was a song that I definitely bumped, had it on my COVID list, if that makes sense. One of the one-hit wonders. I don't think he came out with anything after that. I can't remember any song that he put out, but that track definitely was a banger. You're hanging out with me, Jeff Woods, here on ZB Mornings, where music and community flow. What's up, Winnipeg? And we're going to take a look at your forecast for today, let you know how it's going to be today. Right now,

shining. Mainly sunny in the afternoon. We got 17 degrees out right now. Later on this afternoon, there is 30% chance of showers within the late afternoon. Also a risk of a thunderstorm and heavy winds as well. We got a high of 24, Humidex at 36. Later on tonight, 30% chance of showers with a low of 16. Tomorrow, Canada Day, it's going to be 60% chance of showers in the afternoon and a high of 23. Not exactly the forecast you want for Canada Day because, you know, there's going to be tons of fireworks happening. Hopefully it's more in the afternoon and we'll have more clear skies for the nighttime because, yeah, I'm going to let you know where you can catch the fireworks this year, y'all. We got the weekend before a break here on ZB 104.7.

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1: Indigenous languages are woven into the land, in the river names, the place names, and the stories that shaped this region for thousands of years. Revitalizing these languages reconnects us to the land and to each other. Whether it's a greeting in Cree, a teaching in Ojibwe, or a song in Michif, every word brings us closer to who we are. Language revitalization is reconciliation in action. Speak the words, learn the names, carry the languages forward. I'm Michael Redhead Champagne, and this has been a Red City Moment.
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A little bit of J-Lo, If You Had My Love. Going down right here on ZB Mornings. Good morning, Winnipeg. It's your boy Jeff Woods hanging out with you here on this

Wonderful Tuesday. Looking real nice this morning. Got the sun shining right now. Perfect for this afternoon. We're going to have Canada Day happening tomorrow, y'all. So I'm letting you know what's going on. I mean, there are going to be tons of stuff happening throughout the city, including the Forks and including Princess Auto Stadium, actually going to be having a celebration for Canada Day in style, with a lineup of free family-friendly activities for all ages, and it's ending the day with some fireworks. That's right. If you want to come on down, see some live entertainment. I did see that I think Don Omero is actually going to be performing as well. So it'll be a great time, a whole lot of great atmosphere and some unforgettable memories to celebrate Canada Day. The event is free, so come on down. I do believe that it's going to be starting off at noon. So come on down, Princess Auto Stadium. It looks like there's going to be some bouncy castles. Looks like it's going to be a whole lot of fun. So that's just one of the events happening throughout the city tomorrow because, it's a celebration, y'all. It's also marks the halfway mark of 2026 when you think about it. It's kind of crazy how fast this year is flying by. So I'll let you know what's happening throughout Winnipeg, y'all. For now, we got some Soul Decision. Keeping it locked here on ZB 104.7.

ZB 104.7. That's Rihanna Pond, the replay going down here on ZB Mornings. What's up, Winnipeg? It is 7:33 on the clock right now. And Rihanna making headlines again, but this time it's all about family, as she was spotted supporting ASAP Rocky at his L.A. concert with their son, Riot, and the crowd melted when Rocky stopped the show to tell his little guy, "Daddy loves you, son." Fans love the rare family moment. Meanwhile, Rihanna has the fashion world buzzing after stepping out in a sporty velour jumpsuit, rocking the Savage and Fenty collection. As for new music, the world's waiting. I will say it's been about 10 years since Rihanna dropped a new track, and I feel like the world is waiting for that album to come out. I know there was talks about her being in the studio. There was talks about it. It's all speculation online right now, but we'll see in time. You're hanging out with me, Jeff Woods. We're getting you ready for Canada Day, Winnipeg. There's tons of things happening throughout the city tomorrow, including Canada Day at Sage Creek. They're going to be celebrating their yearly event out in Sage Creek with tons of stuff happening. It's going to be kicking off right at 4 p.m., including bouncy castles, markets, photo booths. There's going to be, I believe, a K-pop performance. There's going to be a dance crew happening there. Comedian Jeff Goldblum is going to be there. And fireworks cracking off at 10 p.m. Once again, out in Sage Creek. So make sure you go and check it out. Like I said, tons of stuff happening throughout Winnipeg tomorrow. And I'm going to let you know what's going to be going down all throughout the show, because I won't be here tomorrow. So I can't let you know tomorrow. I got to let you know today. So make sure you stick around. Coming up, we're going to throw it back with some MC Hammer. But first, we got Big Tones with Don't Cry right here on ZB 104.7.

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0: And Travis Scott and Drizzy Drake with Sicko Mode. Shout out to Tay Keith, the producer on that track. He passed actually last week, so RIP to Tay Keith. He's actually one of the biggest producers. He was one of the biggest producers in the 2000s. He was holding it down for a lot of artists, including Travis Scott, Drake, Sexy Red, a lot of the new age rappers. But yeah, it's an unfortunate situation. We got 7:48 on the clock. Winnipeg, you're hanging out with me, Jeff Woods. We're going to take a look at traffic. All right, looking throughout the city right now, not seeing any stalls or collisions or anything like that as far as I can tell, but just a heads up, we're going to be expecting some closures, getting you ready for tomorrow, Canada Day. So you can expect Region Ave West, all eastbound and westbound lanes of Region Avenue West between Bond today will be closed starting tomorrow. I imagine it's going to be for some kind of Canada Day celebration, so just a heads up. I do see that the lanes will be open for morning rush hour, but that's it. Also, Sargent Avenue, all eastbound and westbound lanes between Balmoral to Edmonton will be closed. That'll be closed all the way until September 4th. So just be cautious. Like I said, Canada Day tomorrow, y'all. So it's going to be a lot of traffic happening. Make sure you leave a little bit early. We got some Nelly Furtado on the way right here on ZB 104.7.
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0: Sam.
1: Hey, have you talked to Mark lately?
0: I haven't really talked to him, but he looks pretty down.
2: He looks pretty down.
1: Yeah, well, maybe we should cheer him up then.
0: What do you suppose we should do?
1: Well, does he like...

0: Shaq, come here, come here, come here.
1: Wow, look at her.
0: I know.
1: God, I've never seen Sharon look so bad before.
0: I did once before, but this is pretty bad.
1: Yeah, what do you think she got up to last night?

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Mariah Carey kicking off the 8 o'clock hour here on ZB Mornings with Fantasy. Good morning, Winnipeg. You're hanging out with me, Jeff Woods. Mariah Carey just running the game back in the 90s and even in the 2000s as well. But still haven't heard anything new from her in a while. But you know what? She's got plenty of hits. I feel like she's doing all right, especially when Christmas time rolls around. I feel like she's all good. You know what I'm saying? We got 8:04 on the clock right now. Of course, the morning show brought to you by all the potholes that have popped up all over the city. And I did see that the city put out a notice that they've already filled in 97,000 potholes for the year. So quite a number. But anyway.

0: 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Of course, Canada making World Cup history as the Canadian men are through to the round of 16 after a thrilling 1-0 win over South Africa. It gave Canada its first ever men's World Cup knockout victory, and the Reds are getting ready for the Sweet 16. It's not called the Sweet 16, but that's what I'm calling it. And they're going to be playing Morocco on Saturday. That has been finalized with the game happening yesterday. The winner will be getting a place in the quarterfinals, as soccer fever is definitely alive in Canada right now. I even dug a little deeper to see if Canada were to beat Morocco, who would they face next in the quarterfinals, and the result would be either Paraguay or France or Sweden. France and Sweden are playing today. Whoever wins plays Paraguay in the 16, and then whoever wins that will face the winner of Canada and Morocco. So pretty cool. It's amazing how far Canada has gone, considering back in the 90s, they couldn't even qualify for this tournament. So they're making history, y'all. Got to make sure to support. Once again, game happening on Saturday. Coming up, we're going to get you some TI, but first, a little LMFAO. I always have a hard time saying that one. It's going down here on ZB 104.7.
1: When I walk on by, girls be looking like Debbie Fly. I pimp to the beat, walking down the street, and my new the freak. Yeah, this is how I roll. Animal print pants out control.

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ZB 104.7, a little bit of TI. Justin Timberlake with Dead and Gone going down right here on ZB Mornings. Good morning, Winnipeg. It's time for your forecast for today. Don't forget, TI going to be in the city August 22nd, part of the Tacos and Tequila Festival. TI, Fat Joe, just to name a couple of the performers that'll be at Blue Cross Park this summer. Make sure you get your tickets. They're available online. It's going to be a great party. I was there last year, and man, it was a lot of fun. All right, let's take a look at your forecast for today. Currently sitting at 17 degrees, mainly sunny out right now. Later on, 30% chance of showers late this afternoon with a risk of a thunderstorm and heavy winds. We're going to have a high of 24. Humidex at 30. It's going to be a warmer one today. Later on tonight, more rain happening with a low of

16 tomorrow. More showers in the afternoon and a risk of a thunderstorm. We're going to have a high of 23. I am seeing no rain for the nighttime for tomorrow, which is a good thing considering, you know, it is Canada Day and people are going to be popping off some fireworks. I'll let you know where all throughout Winnipeg. But first, throwing it back with some Ice Cube. 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
1: From the 1870s to 1996, more than 150,000 Indigenous children were forced into residential schools. In Manitoba, schools like Assiniboia, Bertel, and Brandon left deep scars on families and communities. 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Remember the history. Walk gently with this truth. Hi, I'm Taylor Galvin, and this is Manopa Matasuin, living in a good way.
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104.7 Cassie with me and you going down right here on ZB Mornings. What's up, Winnipeg? It's your boy Jeff Woods. We got 8:27 on the clock right now. If you're looking for a fun way to celebrate Canada Day, Winnipeg Sea Bears are hitting the court tonight at Canada Life Centers. They're taking on their prairie rivals, the Saskatchewan Rattlers. It's the perfect way to wrap up your Canada Day celebrations with high energy basketball, great entertainment, and one of the best game day atmospheres in the CEBL. So if you're looking for some red and white fun after the fireworks go, check out the Sea Bears. As I said, they're playing tonight. I believe the tip-off is going to be happening at 7 p.m. tonight, so make sure you go and check it out. Tons of stuff happening throughout Winnipeg all week long, especially tomorrow. Canada Day, we're going to get you set. We're going to get you ready to rock and let you know what's happening. Tons of fireworks. I'll let you know after this. We got some Drizzy Drake. Hold on, we're going home right here on ZB 104.7.

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1: What's your name?
0: Get the fuck out the spot, nigga. 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I woke up a couple meal on my plate.
2: That's the baby with Bob going down right here on ZB 104.7. What's up, Winnipeg? It's your boy Jeff Woods. Don't forget, the baby's going to be in town, part of the Summer Rap Festival happening at Red River Exhibition Park, August 29th, featuring Nav, the baby, Roy Woods, and Casper TNG. Also featuring special guests Paris Played You, Northside Baby, and Max Wins. And we got tickets all week long here on ZB 104.7. We'll be giving away a pair of tickets for that show later on, probably around 9:30. So kind of give you a bit of a heads up, and around an hour from now we'll be doing some ticket giveaway, but letting you know what's happening for tomorrow. I did promise some fireworks, and I did see that there's going to be some fun happening at the West St. Paul Recreation Access Center tomorrow, starting right at 8 a.m. to 11 a.m. They're going to be doing a pancake breakfast, celebrating the day, starting off the day right, and it's going to be going all the way until 10:45. That's when the fireworks will be starting, but it's including a whole lot of stuff, including the Vibe stunt show that's going to be happening. There's a kids arcade, mini golf, there's a photo booth, there's going to be some line dancing. Also saw there was going to be Sleepy the Clown will be showing up as well. Like I said, it's going to be happening all day at the West St. Paul Recreation Access Center, 48 Holland Road here. Like I said, tons of stuff happening, including fireworks that'll be happening at 10:45. So if that's what you want to see tomorrow, if you want to celebrate with some fireworks, go and check that out. Coming up, we got some DJ Shub, but first, throwing it back a little bit with some LL Cool J. We got Hey Lover, keeping it locked here on ZB 104.7.

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0: 7, Lil Jon and Ludacris and Usher with Lovers and Friends going down here on ZB Mornings. What's up, Winnipeg? It's time for your traffic report. All right, let's take a look at the city of Winnipeg. See if there's anything going on in regards to stalls or collisions. Anything I can let you know about if you're traveling through the city. I know we're dealing with a lot of construction all throughout Winnipeg because it is summertime, y'all. I am seeing that there were lights out at Desmurons and Marion, Desmurons, if you're serious about it. Lights have been restored. All lanes are good. No delays in the St. Boniface area. Also, just a reminder, closures happening tomorrow on Regent Avenue West. Eastbound and westbound lanes between Bond today will be closed for, I imagine, a Canada Day celebration, but that's going to be starting tomorrow. So just a heads up. That's pretty much it for the city of Winnipeg. If you see something I don't, give me a call. 204-788-1047. Let me know what's happening out on those roads.
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It is the 9 o'clock hour, y'all. We're going to be giving away a pair of tickets for the Summer Rap Festival happening August 29th at Red River Exhibition Park, where you can see DaBaby, Nov, Roy Woods, and Casper, TNG, right here in the city of Winnipeg. That's right. Special guests include Paris Playju, Northside Baby, and Max Wins. You can find more information at summerrap.com or stick around. What's going to happen is I'm going to switch it up a little bit. I'm going to play, let's see here, what song am I going to play? Maybe I was thinking maybe doing Northside Baby, maybe some Nov. You know what? I'm going to do a DaBaby song. When I play DaBaby sometime in the 9 o'clock hour, that's when you call in. If you're the first person to call in when I play DaBaby song, at 204-788-1047. If you're the first person that dials in, I'm going to hook you up with a pair of tickets. That's how simple it will be. Like I said, it'll be happening sometime before 10 o'clock, probably around 9:30. So keep it locked here on ZB 104.7. 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
1: ZB 104.7 Big Tones with Moccasin Flats going down here on the ZB Morning Show. Big Tones was in the city for the Sakahiwe Festival that took place over the weekend here in Winnipeg with 4 days of a whole lot of fun, live entertainment, and cultural experiences. Like I said, all happening in the block party at the West End Cultural Center or at Turtle Islands Community Center as well. And opening night happening at Park Theater on Thursday. It was a whole lot of fun. So shout out to Sakahiwe Festival. We got 9:12 on the clock, Winnipeg. Let's take a look at your forecast for today. Currently sitting at 18 degrees out. Mainly sunny. It looks nice throughout the city right now, but later on, expecting some showers, risk of a thunderstorm as well, and heavy winds again. It's going to be a high of 24. Humidex feeling like 30 today. Later on tonight, 30% chance of rain and a thunderstorm as well. It's going to be a low of 16. Tomorrow, more rain in the afternoon with a high of 23. Hopefully, it clears up for the nighttime as we're expecting some fireworks. That's right, Canada Day taking place tomorrow. So make sure you get out there and have some fun. Coming up, we got some Carl Wolf, but first, Runway here on ZB.
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0: back with more tracks after this. Winnipeg is home to many Indigenous nations and many Indigenous languages. Cree, Ojibwe, Dakota, Dene, Michif, and Inuit languages each carry their own teachings, stories, and worldviews. Language revitalization isn't just about words. It's about identity, pride, and connection. When we hear our languages in schools, workplaces, and public spaces, we hear the strength of our communities. Celebrate the voices bringing these languages back to life. I'm Michael Redhead Champagne, and this has been a Red City Moment.
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ZB 104.7. That's Aaliyah and Timbaland. Try Again going down right here on ZB Mornings. Good morning, Winnipeg. You're hanging out with me, Jeff Woods. We got tickets to give away for Summer Rap Festival happening end of August. It's going to be happening at the Red River Exhibition Park, August 29th, with Nav, DaBaby, Roy Woods, Casper, TNG. Tickets are on sale at summerrap.com. What's going to happen is I'm going to play a DaBaby song. When I play a DaBaby song, that's when you call in. That's 788-1047. If you're the first person to call in when I play that track, I'm going to hook you up with two tickets. It's that simple, y'all. For now, throwing it back just a little bit, Winnipeg's most, right here on ZB 104.7.

Like, how you pull up, baby? How you pull up? How you pull up? I pull up. Step in the kitchen.

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1: ZB 104.7. That's the baby and Ronnie Rich with Rockstar. That was the cue to call for your chance to win two tickets to go see the Summer Rap Festival happening August 29th here in Winnipeg at the Red River Exhibition Park, featuring Nov, DaBaby, Roy Woods, and Casper TNG. Also special guests, Paris Played You, Northside Baby, and Max Wins. If you need more information, go online, summerrap.com. We're giving away tickets all week long here on ZB 104.7, here on the morning show, also on The Drive with Eli Keeper. So we're going to go to the first caller that called in when I played that song. Oh. Well, I'll tell you right now, y'all. Looks like my phone line might be down right now, but let me see what I can do here. I want to see if I can get this going right now. Currently dealing with a bit of a technical issue here, but I did have Mike on line one. Mike did call in first. He was the first person to call in when I played that song. So, Mike, if you're listening, I know you are, you got yourself a pair of tickets for the Summer Rap Festival happening at the Red River Exhibition Park. Don't worry, y'all. We got more tickets to give away. We're giving them away all week long, like I said, not only on the morning show, but also you have another chance with Eli Keeper. He's going to be hanging out with you from 1 to 6 this afternoon. He'll have a pair to give away, so make sure you stay tuned. Coming up, we're going to take a look at traffic, but first, we're throwing it back.

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B1047 Juice World with Lucid Dreams going down here on the morning show. We got 9:52 on the clock, y'all. Let's take a look at your traffic. What's going on throughout the city right now? Nothing new in the last little bit, but I did see there's going to be a closure starting on Thursday. Jarvis Avenue will be closed for street construction all the way until August 7th. It looks like all of Jarvis Avenue. Doesn't say where to and from, but just a heads up, that'll be starting on Thursday. Not much else going on throughout Winnipeg, but if you see something I don't, give me a call. 204-788-1047.

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And we are flowing through the airwaves on CIUR.

104.7, Dr. Dre, Snoop Dogg, kicking off the 10 o'clock hour here on ZB Mornings with Still D-R-E. It's going down here on The Morning Show where music and community flows. What's up, Winnipeg? I am Jeff Woods, and The Morning Show brought to you by the same-day appointments happening at Intercity Auto Body. 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I am seeing another Canada Day celebration happening at Bridgewater Lakes Park. That's right, happening here in Winnipeg. It is the 5th annual Bridgewater Canada Day celebration, and it's going to be happening tomorrow. You can find out more information about it online on Facebook, but it's going to be kicking off tomorrow, 11 a.m. at the Bridge Lakes Fountain, 133 Bridge Lake Drive, where you can expect some cake, bouncy cake, castles, face painting, balloon twisting. There's going to be a petting zoo, kids games, food trucks. It's all happening, once again, kicking off at 11 a.m., so make sure to go and check it out. It's free admission. It's fun for the whole family, and like I said, I'm trying to keep you up to date on what's going on.

all throughout Winnipeg as it is Canada Day, halfway through the year already. How crazy is that? 2026 is almost done. Or, I mean, we're halfway there. I don't want to get too excited here. But like I said, all going down here in Winnipeg. I'll keep you up to date on what you can expect and where to find some fireworks. Coming up, we're going to get you some Alicia Keys. But first, Drizzy Drake with Controller here on ZB.

ZB1047, Alicia Keys with No One going down here on The Morning Show. Good morning, Winnipeg. Hope you're having a great Tuesday. It's your boy, Jeff Woods, getting you ready for Canada Day tomorrow. Tons of stuff happening, including the Transcona Biz Canada Day Festival happening tomorrow, kicking off at 10 a.m. You can enjoy the community market, food trucks, activity tents, and the splash pad party with Bulldog Music at the Transcona Centennial Square. Once again, kicking off 10 a.m., and that'll be lasting all the way until 6 p.m. You can find out more information online on Facebook at Transcona Biz Canada Day Festival. Let you know what's happening, where you can meet up, and everything like that. Looks like there's going to be some fun games happening. I'm not seeing anything in regards to fireworks yet, but at least for that situation, there's going to be tons of fireworks throughout the city. I'll let you know where else. Right now, we're going to take a look at your forecast. Winnipeg currently sitting at 20 degrees right now, mainly sunny in the city. Later on this afternoon, expecting some rain and heavy winds. We're going to have a high of 24 with the humidex at 30. Later on tonight, same thing, more rain and heavy winds tonight with a low of 16. Tomorrow, expecting some rain in the afternoon with a high of 23. Looks like nighttime could be relatively clear, relatively chill. Hopefully there's no rain for the nighttime where you can pop off some fireworks. Like I said, I'll let you know where it's going to be happening throughout the city. For now, we're going to throw it back with some 112 and Luda with Peaches and Cream here on ZB.

0: Indigenous peoples, ceremony is connection to the land, to our ancestors, and to each other. Whether it's a pipe ceremony, a sweat, a feast, or a giveaway, these moments remind us who we are and where we come from. Ceremony teaches gratitude, humility, and balance. It strengthens families and communities. 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Honor the ceremonies that have carried our people for generations. They are living, breathing acts of resilience. Hi, I'm Taylor Galvin, and this is Manoba Matasuin, living in a good way.
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hardest thing I think I've ever had to do. To tell you, the woman I love, that I'm having a baby by a woman that I barely even know. I hope you can accept the fact that I'm man enough to tell you this. And hopefully you'll give me another chance.

ZB1047, Usher, taking you back to the 2000s with Confessions Part 2, going down right here on ZB Mornings, where music and community flow. Make sure to follow us on Facebook and Instagram at ZB1047. It's your boy Jeff Woods hanging out with you here on this wonderful Tuesday, getting you ready for Canada Day that's going to be happening tomorrow. I've been talking about Princess Auto Stadium, the Forks, also in Transcona, Bridgewater Lakes Park, that's happening, and Sage Creek. And lastly, I got Tyndall Park. If you're out in Tyndall Park, you can enjoy some food trucks, the food park, vendors, live entertainment, some Zumba, free family games, music, and a whole lot of fun. It's all free. It's going to be going down at the Tyndall Community Center. 3 p.m. is when it starts, and it's going until 11 p.m. I do believe there will be some fireworks, so make sure you go and check it out. Coming up, we're going to get you some Khaled, but first, we got Belly in the Weekend right here on ZB 104.7.

0: Broke It's the remix going down here on ZB Mornings. You're hanging out with me, Jeff Woods. We got 10:37 on the clock, and I'm trying to list off all the things happening tomorrow in the city for Canada Day. I think I got most of it down. I did not include Assiniboine Downs. They're going to be doing some horse racing, of course, but also they're going to be having a fireworks show. I believe at 11 p.m. is when that kicks off. I did see Assiniboine Park. There will be live entertainment kicking off at 12 o'clock right at noon with bouncy castles, face painting, and I believe a solar telescope viewing. So that's something for the kids. Also, River Park South, the Highbury School there, from 4 p.m. to 8:30, there will be live bands, food trucks, a craft market, and fireworks after dark by the pond. I think I got everything. I think I went through the whole list throughout the city. So make sure you get out there and celebrate Winnipeg. It's going to be a lot of fun. We're going to take a look at your traffic in a little bit. First, we got Stella Standing Bear here on ZB.
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0: ZB 104.7. That's Eve and Gwen Stefani. Let me blow your mind going down here on ZB Mornings. You're hanging out with me, Jeff Woods. Let's take a look at traffic, Winnipeg. Let's see if there's any stalls or collisions happening throughout the city right now. It's been a pretty slow day in regards to traffic. Currently, I am seeing one traffic alert here at King Edward and Sargent. Looks like there's emergency crews blocking the southbound east curb lane just past the intersection. Keep right to pass. Looking elsewhere, I am seeing heads up for a closure starting on Thursday. Jarvis Avenue, looks like Jarvis Avenue, the entire strip of Jarvis Avenue will be closed from July 2nd to August 7th. So over a month of closures there. Only eastbound travel is permitted. So if you're headed west, just a heads up. Other than that, not much to report on. Just, of course, be cautious for tomorrow. It is Canada Day, so there's going to be a lot of people all throughout the city. And it's the last day of school today. School's out for summer, y'all. Have a great Canada Day. I'm out, Winnipeg.
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And we are flowing through the airwaves on CIUR.

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1: This is a throwdown, a showdown. Hell no, I can't slow down. It's gonna go.
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3: All the mix. Go on and break. Okay, party people in the house.
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0: Indigenous languages are returning to the places they've always belonged. Our homes, our schools, and our communities. Cree, Ojibwe, Dakota, Dene, Michif, and Inuktitut each carry teachings, humor, and ways of seeing the world that cannot be translated. Across Winnipeg, elders are teaching, youth are learning, and families are reclaiming the words that residential schools tried to silence. Every greeting, every story, every song strengthens our nations. Our languages are rising again. I'm Michael Redhead Champagne, and this has been a Red City Moment.
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That's Beautiful by Snoop Dogg featuring Pharrell, kicking off the afternoon drive. I am back. It's your favorite Funky Unky. And I got to apologize for being a little under the weather yesterday, Winnipeg. I'm sorry, but I am back. I'm feeling a little bit better. Not quite 100%, but we're not dying like we were yesterday. Keep it locked here. We're going to have a great show for you. We got some good music. As always, I also will be giving away two sets of tickets to the Summer of Rap Music Festival going down August 29th. You're going to have Nav, DaBaby, Roy Woods, Casper, TNG, with special guests Max Wins, Northside Baby, Paris Played You, and much, much more, and music by Juicy. So make sure you keep it locked for your chances to win. Coming up, we got some Mariah Carey. It's Always Be My Baby right here on ZB 104.7.

24/7. That's Eminem with Houdini right here on the Afternoon Drive. And this next artist you can catch in Winnipeg on September 24th at the Handsome Daughter for her Off the Res tour. We got Stella Standing Bear with Paradise.

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1: 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I'm Michael Redhead Champagne, and this has been a Red City Moment.
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ZB1047, that's Outkast with Miss Jackson right here on the afternoon drive. And tonight, our Winnipeg Sea Bears will be facing off against the Saskatoon Mamba for the Canada Day game. There is a pregame party going down at True North Square at 5:30. Tip off is at 7. And then for the halftime show, they got Still Shania. And then there's a post-game indoor fireworks session, which would be pretty crazy to see. So if you don't got your tickets for that, make sure you go get them right now at seabears.ca season-tickets-2026. We're going to get back to the music now. We got some Sean Paul coming up. But first, it's Drake and Party Next Door with Fort Worth.

Sean Paul with Temperature right here on the Afternoon Drive with your favorite Funky Unky. And I'm feeling a little generous right now, so why don't we give away a pair of Summer of Rap tickets? I'm going to give them away to caller number 7. Hit the line, 204-788-1047. And caller number 7 will get those. Once again, call in right now, 204-788-1047. I will be giving away a pair of tickets. Right now, we're going to get back to the music. We got some Water by Wolf Castle right here on ZB 104.7 FM.

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3: Be not working hard. Yeah, right. Picture that with a Kodak. Or better yet, go to 10.

0: 104.7. That's Pitbull with Give Me Everything right here on the afternoon drive. Taking a look at our weather right now, Winnipeg. We are sitting at 24 degrees in the city with partly cloudy skies. We got some winds coming from the southwest at 41 kilometers per hour, gusting up to 59. We will be hitting a low of 16 tonight with 30% chances of showers early in the afternoon with the risk of a thunderstorm. Looks like tomorrow we got a mixture of sun and cloud, 60% chances of showers in the afternoon with another risk of a thunderstorm. We also will be hitting a high of 23 tomorrow with a low of 14. Also want to give a quick shout out to our winner of the two Summer Rap Festival tickets, Brittany Harry. She was caller number 7. Big ups to you. Now let's get back to the music. We got some Save Your Tears by The Weeknd.
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And I just got word I'm giving away two family four packs to the Winnipeg Gold Eyes game tonight. So we're going to do one right now. Caller number seven, hit the line 204-788-1047. I will be giving away this one family four pack to the Gold Eyes games right now. Once again, call 204-788-1047. Caller number seven will get these tickets.

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We are flowing through the airwaves.

104.7. That's Return of the Mac by Mark Morrison, kicking off the 2 o'clock hour. Got to give a big shout out to Michael DeGagne. He won himself a 4-pack to the Winnipeg Gold Eyes game going down tonight. Also, I got another family 4-pack to give away right now. So light up the lines, Winnipeg. 204-788-1047. Caller number 7 will get these tickets for the game tomorrow. We're going to get back to the music now. We got some Baby No Money featuring Rich Brian with Edamame.

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ZB1047. That's Flo Rida featuring T-Pain with Low, Low, Low, Low, Low. I got to give a big shout out to our Gold Eyes winners. What was the first name? Michael DeGagne and Brittany Harry. Big ups to them for winning themselves that. Also, Marilyn Pruden won herself a gift as well. I will be giving away some more Summer of Rap tickets later on in the show, so make sure you stay tuned for that. Coming up, we got some Bobby Brown, Every Little Step, right here on ZB 104.7 FM.

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0: ZB1047, you just heard Candy Shop by 50 Cent. Taking a look at our traffic right now. Not too much going on in the city, but on July 2nd, all westbound lanes of Jarvis will be closed for street construction, and that will be going on until August 7th, so only eastbound travel will be permitted on Jarvis. Expect delays and use alternate routes. Right now, we're going to get back to the music. We got some Rascals with Top of the World.
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0: ZB1047, that's Unforgettable, featuring Sway Lee by French Montana right here on the Afternoon Drive. And who's excited for Canada Day tomorrow? Hopefully the weather stays nice and sunny so that we can enjoy the day. If you didn't know, Canada Day at the Forks is going down tomorrow. They got some youth championship basketball games. The Sea Bears will be there. What else do they got? They got some folklorama, dance and fashion shows. Elder Barb Nipponack with some storytelling. They also got some Inuit throat singing and drum dancing. Leonard Sumner will be performing. There will be a jingle dress dancer at the port. The market has the Indigenous Youth Empowerment Panel. There will also be some skate park demos by Patikwe and some spray painting and stencils going down. So make sure you get down to the Forks tomorrow for Canada Day. It will be a great day. We're going to get back to the music right now. We got some Toni Braxton with You're Making Me High.
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4: 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See, it's burning me to hold on to this. I know this is something I gotta do, but that don't mean I want to. What I'm trying to say is that I love you. I feel like this is coming to an end.

0: Hey, what's going on, Winnipeg? That's Usher with Burn right here on the Afternoon Drive. 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Damn. Looks like tonight we're going to have 30% chances of showers. We will be hitting a low of 16. The winds will be even getting crazier tonight. We're looking at 50-kilometer winds, gusting up to 70. And tomorrow we got a mixture of sun and clouds, 60% chances of showers in the afternoon with a risk of a thunderstorm. Tomorrow we'll be hitting a high of 23 and a low of 14. We're going to get back to the music now. We got some Sean Desmond coming up, some Rihanna. But first, it's Shaggy and Masari with Why.
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ZB means river in Anishinaabe Moen. And we are flowing through the airwaves on CIUR.

Hey, what's going on, Winnipeg? That was Smack That featuring Eminem. That's Akon right here on the Afternoon Drive. And it looks like the Mini Loony Pot Bingo is going down every Saturday at 10 a.m. right here on ZB1047. You can buy your bingo cards online right now. 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So make sure you join us every Saturday for the Mini Loony Pot Bingo right here on ZB1047. It is up to $500,000 right now for the Diamond Mini Loony Jackpot. They also got a Diamond Consolation Prize of $7,200, a Blackout Prize of $1,900 in 49 numbers or less, and a Blackout Consolation Prize of $1,500. So make sure you go get your cards and get bingo dabbing all the way through this Saturday. It's going to be a good one. And if you win that 500K, hit me up. We're going to get back to the music. We got some Sebastian Gaskin coming up. But first, it's Dr. Dre and Snoop Dogg with Nothing But a G Thang right here on ZB 104.7 FM.

ZB1047, that's Sebastian Gaskin with Sherry R. Moore right here on the Afternoon Drive, Winnipeg. And it looks like our Goldeyes tied it up last night with the Kansas City Monarchs. Well, they didn't tie it up. Neither one scored. It was a 0-0 game. We are facing off against them tonight again at 6:30 p.m. at the Blue Cross Park. So make sure you go get your tickets for that at www.goldeyes.com. Get your tickets and go support our Goldeyes tonight. We're going to get back to the music.

0: 7. Back with more tracks after this.
1: The Forks isn't just a landmark. It's one of the oldest known gathering places on the continent. Cree, Ojibwe, Dakota, Dene, and the ancestors of the Métis Nation came here for thousands of years. Archaeologists have found hearths, tools, and traces of entire communities along these riverbanks. Today, the Forks remains a place of connection, a space where Indigenous culture, language, and history continue to live. When you walk here, walk with respect of the past and future. I'm Michael Redhead Champagne, and this has been a Red City Moment.
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0: Hey, Winnipeg, you just heard TLC. That's Digging on You right here on the Afternoon Drive. Taking a look at our traffic right now, it looks like we've got a medical vehicle blocking the southbound curb lane at Pembina and Dalhousie, so keep to the left and expect delays. We also got flashing red lights at Marion and Des Morons. Expect a delay during this evening's rush hour, and signal crews are on the way to get that all fixed. That is our traffic right now. We're going to keep it rocking now. We got some Calvin Harris with Not Ready, Not Ready.
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ZB1047, you just heard Alicia Keys. That's Fallen right here on the Afternoon Drive. And tomorrow is Canada Day, folks, and a lot of fireworks are going down in the city. So if you're looking to go check out some fireworks, there is fireworks at the Bison Run at 10 p.m. They're having some in Sage Creek from 10 to 11. Also, there is some at the St. Norbert Community Center at around dusk. The Canada Day Live Racing and fireworks at Assiniboine Downs are going down at 11 p.m. Canada Day at Princess Auto Stadium are having their fireworks at around 10:30 following the concert. And then there will also be some fireworks at Tyndall Park at 10:35. So if you want to get out and check those out, please do so. We're going to get back to the music, though. We got some Kid Laroi with So Done.

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0: ZB1047, that's Nicki Minaj with Starships right here on the afternoon drive. We're sitting at 3:47 on the clocks, Winnipeg. We're seeing 25 degrees in the city, partly cloudy skies, still got winds from the southwest at 49 kilometers, gusting up to 70. So get your windbreakers on. Tonight we're looking at a low of 16 with 30% chances of showers with a risk of a thunderstorm. The sky should be clearing up overnight. Tomorrow we're going to have a sunny morning, then a mixture of sun and cloud in the afternoon with 60% chances of showers and a risk of a thunderstorm late in the afternoon. Tomorrow we will be hitting a high of 24 and a low of 15. We're going to get back to the music now. We got some Nelly Furtado with Big Hoops.
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0: All we need is clear skies in the summertime.
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And we are flowing through the airwaves on CIUR.

ZB1047. You just heard Mariah Carey. That's Fantasy off her 1995 album Daydream. And it is 4:03 on the clock, and we got a hot hour of music for you, Winnipeg. We got some Mario coming up, some Snotty Nose Rez Kids, some 50 Cent, some Cardi B, some Notorious B.I.G., and much, much more. Right now, we're going to go into chaos, though. It's Man I Used to Be.

ZB1047. That's Mario with Let Me Love You right here on the Afternoon Drive. And Winnipeg ZB1047 welcomes the Summer of Rap 2026 Festival to Winnipeg on August 29th at the Red River Exhibition Park. Nav DaBaby, Roy Woods, and Casper TNG are headlining with special guests Max Wins, Northside Baby, and Paris Played By You, and much, much more. Tickets are on sale right now at summerrap.com, but you can also keep listening right here, ZB1047, to win yourself into the Summer of Rap 26 Festival. I will be giving away a pair of tickets in the next hour or so, so keep it locked for your chance to win. Right now, we got some Snotty Nose Res Kids, but first, it's Bobby Brown with My Prerogative.

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3: For Indigenous peoples, smudging is a way to restore balance. The smoke from our sacred medicines helps us focus, reflect, and ground ourselves. It's used for meetings, ceremonies, or whenever someone needs support. Smudging isn't about religion. It's about wellness, community, and cultural identity. As more spaces across Winnipeg honor this practice, we honor the people who have carried it forward for generations. Hi, I'm Taylor Galvin, and this is Manopamatasiwin, living in a good way.

All right, Winnipeg, you just heard 50 Cent with 21 questions. Taking a look at our traffic right now, it looks like the collision has been cleared off of Pembina and Dalhousie North. So southbound lanes are clear again. The lights are still flashing red at the intersection of Marion and Des Morons. So expect delays throughout the evening rush hour. Signal crews are on the way, and hopefully that gets dealt with soon. We're going to get back to the music now, Winnipeg. We got Masari with Tune In.

ZB1047, that's Cardi B, Bad Bunny, and J Balvin with I Like It. And I'm not going to lie, I'm feeling a little bit generous right now, Winnipeg. So I'm going to give away a pair of Summer of Rap tickets right now. All you got to do is hit the line, 204-788-1047, caller number 7 will get themselves a pair of tickets to the Summer Rap Music Festival going down August 29th. So one more time, hit the line, 204-788-1047. The winner will be caller number 7. We're going to get back to the music now. It's Notorious B.I.G. We're going back to Cali.

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0: ZB1047 FM. You just heard Eminem with My Name Is right here on the Afternoon Drive. Got to give a big shout out to our caller number 7, Emma Danileko. She won herself a pair of tickets to go check out the Summer Rap Music Festival August 29th. Nav DaBaby, Roy Woods, Casper TNG with special guests Max Wins, Northside Baby, Paris Play By You, and much, much more. Keep it locked here for your chances to win more tickets. We will be giving them away all week. We're going to keep rocking with some music now. We got some Drake with Janice, STFU.
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And we are flowing through the airwaves on CIUR.

ZB1047, that's Ashante. We're rock with you right here on the afternoon drive with your favorite funky Unky. 5:03 on the clock, Winnipeg, and we are still seeing some partly cloudy skies. We're at 26 degrees in the city, and we got winds coming from the southwest at 40 kilometers per hour, gusting up to 60. Tonight, we're going to see a 30% chance of showers with a risk of a thunderstorm and winds gusting up to 70 kilometers per hour. We also will be hitting a low of 16. Tomorrow, we are looking at a sunny days early in the morning. Then it's going to be changing up to a mixture of sun and cloud with a 60% chances of showers late in the afternoon with a risk of a thunderstorm. We're also going to have some high winds tomorrow too, gusting up to 50 kilometers per hour. We're looking at a high of 24 tomorrow with a low of 15. Let's get back to the music now. We got some Snoop Dogg with Who I Am right here on ZB 104.7.

your hands in the motherfucker air and wave the motherfucker like you just don't care. Yeah, roll up the dank and pour the drink and watch your stink. Why? The doggies on the gang. My bank rolls on swole. My stitch on hit legit. Now I'm on parole. Stroke. Put the dog pound right behind me and up in your shit where you might find me playing that Jeep thing. She won't begin there with the biggest new us, and guess what? He is I and I am him. Slim with the tilted brim. What's my

All right, Winnipeg, you just heard CB with User Ray here on the afternoon drive, taking a look at our traffic right now. It looks like at Henderson and Monroe, the traffic signals are flashing red for all directions, and cadets are over there directing traffic. It also looks like there was a collision at Weston and Pacific, but the collision has been removed from the roadway, and all northbound and southbound lanes are clear. If anybody else has any traffic to update Winnipeg on, hit me back at 204-788-1047 so I can let Winnipeg know. We're going to get back to the music now. We got Jack Harlow with First Class.

0: At the meeting of the Red and Assiniboine Rivers, the Forks has been a center of movement and gathering for millennia. This place holds stories of trade, diplomacy, ceremony, and family. The land remembers every generation that's passed through. Today, the Forks is still a place of coming together, a reminder that Indigenous presence is not history, but living reality. Take a moment to honor the 6,000 plus years of footsteps that shaped this place. I'm Michael Redhead Champagne, and this has been a Red City Moment.
1: 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A message from Manitoba Public Insurance.
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That's 7:02 with Where My Girls At. 5:24 on the clock. And it looks like tomorrow or tonight is a big game for our Sea Bears. We face off against the Saskatchewan Mamba. It is a Canada Day theme. There is a pregame party kicking off in about 7 minutes at True North Square. Tip-off is at 7 p.m. And then you got still Shania for the halftime show. And make sure you stick around after the game for some indoor fireworks and some autographs. We're going to keep it rocking now. We got some Escape. It's KX5, Deadmau5, and Cascade right here on ZB 104.7 FM.

ZB1047, you just heard Beyonce and Jay-Z. That's Crazy in Love right here on the Afternoon Drive, 532 in the city. And it looks like there is a gang of Canada Day festivities going down tomorrow, Winnipeg. Make sure you go check them out. They've got Canada Day at the Princess Auto Stadium. They got the Forks going down, Tyndall Park, Sage Creek, Assiniboine Park, and much, much more. So if you're looking for something to do, make sure you go check one of those out. We're going to keep it rocking. Now we got some Onyx coming up, but first it's Nige B with Ever So featuring Artifice.

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0: ZB1047, that's Nicki Minaj with Super Bass. It is 5:45 on the clock, Winnipeg. That means my time is up. It's been a great day rocking with you as always. And I hope everybody has themselves a great Canada Day. Tomorrow I will be spending my day with my family, and I'm just going to chill, relax, and take it easy. I'll be back with y'all on Thursday. And everybody just have themselves a great time tomorrow. Be safe, and as always, keep it funky.
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1: Residential schools were created to break Indigenous families and erase Indigenous identity. Thousands of children from Manitoba and across the prairies were taken. Some never returned home. Survivors have shared their stories with strength and honesty, helping Canada understand the truth of what happened. Their voices guide us toward healing. When we talk about reconciliation, we begin by listening. Learn the history, honor the survivors, and remember the children who never made it home. Hi, I'm Taylor Galvin, and this is Manopa Matasuin, living in a good way.
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We are flowing through the airwaves on CIUR.